0: County of Northern Lights is receiving nearly $1.8 million to rehab local roads. The money is for gravel crushing, which supports safe, reliable transport for residents, farmers, and businesses in the area. Peace River MLA Dan Williams is happy with the funding going towards infrastructure within the county. In the RCMP's weekly wanted file, police are continuing to look for Jonathan Richard Anderson. His last known location was in Grand Prairie, but he's noted for activities in Valley View, Grand Prairie, Beaver Lodge, Claremont, and Fort McMurray. Authorities say do not approach, just call 911. The poster is up on the app. Environment and Climate Change Canada says 2026 is an El Nino weather pattern that is continuing into this fall. Jennifer Cowell, a meteorologist, says some people are ready for summer to end.
1: It seems to me that everybody is, I don't want to say ready for this summer to be over, but this summer really hasn't performed in the way that a lot of us like, has it? So maybe it's time for it to be on to the next. I don't mind a bit of a cooler summer. I prefer to not be sweltering hot, but I know that there's maybe some people out there that wish that they were getting those, you know, 30-plus degree days that they're getting down in the south.
0: Looking further ahead, Cowell also states that not many Arctic cold snaps are expected this winter and heading into 2027. RCMP officers are getting a different look with new navy blue uniform shirts starting on August the 15th. The present gray uniform shirts are still in circulation for the foreseeable future. Authorities understand the uniform change may cause confusion, but residents can call the non-emergency line or ask for identification for clarification. The Peace and Big Lakes are again looking at possible showers heading into this evening with partly cloudy skies in the Mackenzie. Lows tonight are just below 10 degrees. The skies will start becoming bright as we get closer to the weekend. In sports, week 11 of the CFL season starts tonight with BC in Calgary. The Lions are 3-5. The Stamps are 4-5. The Toronto Blue Jays basically mailed it in this afternoon as they only mustered 2 hits and 5 base runners in a 7-0 loss to Boston. The key hit was an 8th-inning grand slam from Caleb Durbin. The Jays play 3 this weekend starting tomorrow versus the Yankees. For more on these stories, you can visit our website and download the app for local news delivered straight to your phone. For Trending 55, I'm Keith Hopper.
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1: Well, life on the farm is kind of laid back. Ain't much an old country boy like me can't hack. It's early to rise, early in the sack. I thank God I'm a country boy. Well, a simple kind of life never did me no harm. Raising me a family and working on the farm. Days are all filled with an easy country charm. Thank God I'm a country boy. Well, I got me a fine wife, I got me old fiddle. When the sun's coming up, I got cakes on the griddle. Life ain't nothing but a funny, funny riddle. Thank God I'm a country boy.

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day, Potts Farm was a place to go. 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Y'all ain't listening. Them old

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0: 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I need

0: From the Trending 55 newsroom, here's what you need to know.
1: Good morning, I'm Kyle Moore. A Court of King's Bench judge has dismissed celebrity investor Kevin O'Leary's attempt to block Sturgeon Lake Cree Nation from requesting a judicial review of water permits for the $70 billion Wonder Valley AI data center project. The judge ruled that the hearing should proceed with the question of whether the First Nation had been consulted prior to Alberta Environment and Protected Areas granting a license to withdraw 6 million cubic meters of water from the Smoky River. Chief Sheldon Sunshine said in a statement on Facebook that, quote, today's decision means O'Leary's group lost on every ground. That SLCN's judicial review will go ahead in December. Valley View Town Council at a recent meeting approved a rate increase to the rural water line charged to the MD of Greenview. The rate is now $3.50 per cubic meter, up from $3, and the rate is effective this coming New Year's Day. No changes are expected to residential rates due to this change. Highlights of the entire meeting are on the app. A leisurely paddle on the water is happening tomorrow with the annual Paddle the Peace, going from the Shaftesbury Ferry of the Strong Creek Campground to the Lower West Peace Boat Launch. Other boaters on the river are to be mindful the event is on and to steer clear of the participants who are there between about noon and about 4:30. Details are on the community calendar. North Peace Blind Research Association is presenting Crop It Like It's Hot in Berwyn today. Field tours, speakers, networking, and lunch is included in the agenda. Information is on our community calendar. Take a look at your weather. It'll be a mix of sun and cloud today with a chance for some showers and possible thunderstorms this afternoon. Temperatures a bit of a mixed bag. Highs of 17 to the Big Lakes, 20 in the Peace, 23 in the Mackenzie. Sunnier conditions are expected for most of the weekend, although some spots will see some rain on Sunday. In sports, training camps continue for some teams in the NWJHL. This weekend, we'll see the Fairview Flyers and Sexsmith Vipers hold their camps. The North Peace Navigators will have theirs on August 28th to the 30th, while the LaCrete Lumber Barons will be September 11th to the 13th. The regular season will start on September the 18th. Week 11 of the CFL began last night with the BC Lions getting a 30-26 win over the Calgary Stampeders. It's now three straight wins for BC, while Calgary falls to last place in the West Division. And hockey has lost one of its all-time great announcers. Peter Marr, the longtime play-by-play voice of the Calgary Flames, passed away yesterday at the age of 79. Marr called games for the Flames from 1980 to 2014. He won the Hockey Hall of Fame's Foster Hewitt Award in 2006. For more on these stories, visit our website and download the app for local news delivered straight to your phone. For Trending 55, I'm Kyle Moore.
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Country, yesterday's favorites, River Country, beautiful things from Megan Maroney. Hey, bro, the gorilla here, hanging with you on what will hopefully, fingers crossed, be a very fun, fantastic, and feel-good Friday as we get ourselves ready and raring for that weekend ahead. Lots of great stuff to talk about today, some maybe not so good things to talk about. Depends on your perception of things, I guess, but we got lots of fun planned for you today. We'll have the Friday 5 coming up just after 9 o'clock. We got Pump It Up Free Fuel Friday. More on that in just a little bit here. While we enjoy the latest from Zach McPhee, it's The Way I Know You Now on River Country Mornings.

The devil went down to Georgia. He was looking for a soul to steal. He was in a bind because he was way behind and he was willing to make a deal. When he came across this young man sawing on a fiddle and playing it hot, and the devil jumped up on a hickory stump and said, "Boy, let me tell you what. I guess you didn't know it, but I'm a fiddle player too. And if you'd care to take a dare, I'll make a bet with you. Now, you play pretty good fiddle, boy, but give the devil his due. I bet a fiddle of gold against your soul because I think I'm better than you." The boy said, "My name's Johnny, and it might be a sin, but I'll take your bet. You're going to regret because I'm the best as ever been."

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And fire flew from his fingertips as he rosined up his bow. And he pulled the bow across the strings and it made an evil hiss. And then a band of demons joined in and it sounded something.

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And he laid that golden fiddle on the ground at Johnny's feet. Johnny said, "Devil, just come on back if you ever want to try again. 'Cause I told you once, you son of a gun, I'm..."

0: Charlie Daniels and the Devil Went Down to Georgia. That's a fun one here for you on Friday, 6:15. Bro the Grilly here, reminding you that Pump It Up Free Fuel Friday is happening today. 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Yeah, so it can get pumped up quite a bit. 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

Lainey Wilson, John Mayer with a song that, well, reminds you of what you should be checking for before you leave the house, your phone keys and wallets. Right here on Today's Country, yesterday's favorites, River Country 622. Hopefully you guys are having a great start to your Friday. Hopefully things are set to be going on to be quite fabulous for you. Oh yes, lots and lots of fun things to think about for this weekend. You can find them on the Mighty Peace GM community calendar. Also, this weekend, we have the Go Auto Summer Events Cruiser at some stops tomorrow. It'll be at the opening weekend of the Corn Maze between Grimshaw and Fairview, at Paddle the Peace Lunch at Strong Creek Park, as well as at the Misery Mountain Truck Raffle Ticket Sales at Canadian Tire in Peace River. When you see the cruiser out and about, handing out some great free swag, be sure to get your hands on some, but also enter on in for the Summer Prize Pack Draw, which includes a custom cornhole game from Modern Paint and Decor, Brian Adams concert tickets for September 11th in Dawson Creek, as well as a grocery gift card. Yes, so it's got three stops on Saturday. Be sure to hang out and get your hands on some free swag and get into that summer prize pack draw. We're running out of time here. The clock is ticking. And we can't have the Go Auto Summer Events Cruiser out and about without some amazing partners in promotion like Go Auto, Peace River, Ford and Chrysler, Peace Country Co-op, and Buchholz Financial and ID Insurance Brokers. Yes, lots of great fun with the Go Auto Summer Events Cruiser. Cruising D's got a busy day tomorrow, so be sure to go on by, say hi, get yourself into the draw, and get your hands on swag. Right now it's Brett Kissel, We Were That Song.

0: From the Trending 55 newsroom, here's what you need to know.
1: Good morning. I'm Kyle Moore. The MD of Peace is clarifying an error made in the 2026 tax notice. The penalty amount published by the MD is deemed to be incorrect. It would have affected amounts and accounts for 2025, plus any due at the end of September. According to the current bylaw, penalties are 8% for July 1st, 10% for October 1st, and 12% at the end of the year. Valley View Town Council, to recent meeting, approved a new Portal of the Peace landmark sign concept for further investigation. Town would need provincial highway feedback in order to proceed with construction. If favorable, the new Y sign concept would garner interest in 6 fixed advertising panels and access to digital advertising as well. Highlights of the entire meeting are on our app. Alberta's government says it's looking to do a study on the long-term security of the province's water supply as it stares down a challenge with a water-rich north and a demand-heavy south. Farmer Mr. Grant Hunter in a news release said Alberta's population, industry, and farming sector are all growing and reliable access to water is needed to sustain the growth. Request for Proposals says much of the available water supply in Alberta is in the north, while a number of southern river basins, including the Bow, Old Man, and South Saskatchewan, have been closed to new water diversion licenses for almost 2 decades. The carnival is in high level, as Wild Rose Shows has their fair on this weekend. Games, rides, foods, and fun for the whole family is available on 105th Avenue from today through Sunday. Wristbands available as well, but it's advisable to bring cash as the games are cash only. Community calendar has details. Take a look at your weather. It'll be a mix of sun and cloud today with a chance for some showers and possible thunderstorms this afternoon. Temperatures are a bit of a mixed bag. Highs of 17 to the Big Lakes, 20 in the Peace, 23 in the Mackenzie. Sunnier conditions are expected for most of the weekend, although some spots will see some rain on Sunday. In sports, training camps continuing for some teams in the NWGHL. This weekend, we'll see the Fairview Flyers and Sexsmith Vipers hold their camps. North Peace Navigators will have theirs on August 28th to the 30th, while the LaCrete Lumber Barons will be September 11th to the 13th. The regular season will start on September the 18th. Week 11 of the CFL began last night with the BC Lions getting a 30-26 win over the Calgary Stampeders. It's now 3 straight wins for BC, while Calgary falls to last place in the West Division. And hockey has lost one of its all-time great announcers. Peter Marr, the longtime play-by-play voice of the Calgary Flames, passed away yesterday at the age of 79. Marr called games for the Flames from 1980 to 2014, won the Hockey Hall of Fame's Foster Hewitt Award in 2006. 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

Dwight Yoakam, Little Ways, as we go a little ways back to 1987 for that jam right there here on River Country Mornings that are brought to you by the Brickie and Peace River and Enslave Lake. Well, it is an absolute awesome, awesome day we are looking forward to, and hopefully a very awesome weekend. That is for certain, especially as weather is supposed to be pretty good this weekend. Temperatures into the 20s, there's, you know, a little bit of a chance there may be a little bit of wet stuff here and there. Right, there's always those small chances it happens, but right now the weekend weather is looking beautiful, which is good because I'm going to see some shows this weekend, and one of the people I'm very fortunate I'm going to get the chance to see this weekend perform is Tennille Towns, and you better believe I cannot wait to hear her crank up and play a little Sunshine's Free, just like we're doing right here on River Country Mornings.

0: Keith Urban, a little somebody like you right here on River Country Mornings. Well, the Toronto Blue Jays unfortunately could not get the series sweep against the Boston Red Sox, going down 7-0 yesterday. Jays still 2 games back of a wild card spot, the final wild card spot currently being held now by the Detroit Tigers. So they got some games to catch up on the Tigers there. Interestingly enough, much like the Blue Jays, the Tigers traded away one of their best pitchers. They traded away their ace to the Dodgers back at the trade deadline, who was a pending free agent, much the way Mr. Kevin Gausman was for the Blue Jays. So it'll be interesting to see, maybe Detroit may regret that trade, but he hasn't, in the case of Skubal, he hasn't ruled out a return to Detroit in the offseason. Jays look to try to get back and climb up into those wild card spots, taking on the New York Yankees. That's right, defeat the Yankees, save the free world. Then again, these days it's more like defeat the Dodgers and save the free world. We came up short in the World Series there, but weekend series against the Yankees, that'll be a big one. Yankees do hold one of the wild card spots, as do the Red Sox and the aforementioned Tigers. So, big chance for the Jays to start climbing up that wild card spot again. They do have some teams ahead of them, the Rangers, Twins, and Guardians, all pursuing that last wild card spot as well. Also, our division rivals, the Baltimore Orioles.
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0: From the Trending 55 newsroom, here's what you need to know.
1: Good morning. I'm Kyle Moore. A Court of King's Bench judge has dismissed celebrity investor Kevin O'Leary's attempt to block Sturgeon Lake Cree Nation from requesting a judicial review of water permits for the $70 billion Wonder Valley AI data center project. The judge ruled that the hearing should proceed with the question of whether the First Nation had been consulted prior to Alberta Environment and Protected Areas granting a license to withdraw 6 million cubic meters of water from the Smoky River. Chief Sheldon Sunshine said in a statement on Facebook that, quote, "Today's decision means O'Leary's group lost on every ground." That SLCN's judicial review will go ahead in December. Valley View Town Council at a recent meeting approved a rate increase to the rural water line charged to the MD of Greenview. The rate is now $3.50 per cubic meter, up from $3, and the rate is effective this coming New Year's Day. No changes are expected to residential rates due to this change. Highlights of the entire meeting are on the app. A leisurely paddle on the water is happening tomorrow with the annual Paddle the Peace, going from the Shaftesbury Ferry of the Strong Creek Campground to the Lower West Peace Boat Launch. Other boaters on the river are to be mindful the event is on and to steer clear of the participants who are there between about noon and about 4:30. Details are on the community calendar. North Peace Blind Research Association is presenting Crop It Like It's Hot in Berwyn today. Field tours, speakers, networking, and lunch is included in the agenda. Information is on our community calendar. Take a look at your weather. It'll be a mix of sun and cloud today with a chance for some showers and possible thunderstorms this afternoon. Temperatures a bit of a mixed bag. Highs of 17 to the Big Lakes, 20 in the Peace, 23 in the Mackenzie. Sunnier conditions are expected for most of the weekend, although some spots will see some rain on Sunday. In sports, training camps continue for some teams in the NWJHL. This weekend, we'll see the Fairview Flyers and Sexsmith Vipers hold their camps. The North Peace Navigators will have theirs on August 28th to the 30th, while the LaCrete Lumber Barons will be September 11th to the 13th. The regular season will start on September the 18th. Week 11 of the CFL began last night with the BC Lions getting a 30-26 win over the Calgary Stampeders. It's now three straight wins for BC, while Calgary falls to last place in the West Division. And hockey has lost one of its all-time great announcers. Peter Marr, the longtime play-by-play voice of the Calgary Flames, passed away yesterday at the age of 79. Marr called games for the Flames from 1980 to 2014 and won the Hockey Hall of Fame's Foster Hewitt Award in 2006. For more on these stories, visit our website and download the app for local news delivered straight to your phone. For Trending 55, I'm Kyle Moore.
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Country, yesterday's favorites, River Country, some Luke Combs and Be By You, 7:07 here on this Friday morning. Now, earlier this week, we mentioned that Love is Blind Canada is coming, and the casting is open on that. So it got me wondering, what is a reality show you would want to go on? Is it a show maybe like a Survivor, or maybe it's a dating show like Love is Blind or Love Island? You got shows like The Traitor, Real Housewives. I don't think I can deal with that much drama. I have enough drama in my life as is to go on Real Housewives ever. But let me know. Facebook Radio, Facebook page. 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What reality show would you like to go on or be a part of? I mean, I wouldn't mind being a canvas on Ink Master. Praying the person does a really great job, obviously. We got your weather coming up in a bit. Right now it's Morgan Wallen. This one is Think About Me.

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1: All right, let's see what the weather looks like heading on into the weekend. Well, in the piece, 20 degrees will be the high today. Small chance of showers today and tonight. Tomorrow, 23 and sunny, 22 and sunny on Sunday. Good chance of some showers, though, Sunday night. Right now, cloudy skies, 10 degrees, winds from the north at 5 kilometers an hour. As for the Big Lake, 17 will be the high today. There is a chance of showers today and tonight with a risk of thunderstorms. Tomorrow will be 21 and sunny, 21 and sunny on Sunday with a good chance of some showers Sunday night and possibly on Monday morning. Right now, around 6 degrees, partly cloudy skies, winds from the southeast at 5 kilometers an hour. As for the Grand Prairie area, 20 degrees will be the high today, mainly sunny, 7 tonight. Tomorrow will be 24 and sunny, 25 and sunny on Sunday. Good chance of some showers, though, Sunday night, and decent chance of some showers on Monday. Right now, some fog patches, around 5 degrees, winds from the northwest at 5 kilometers an hour. That's a look at your weather, all brought to you by Friesen Brothers.
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Jason Aldean's Don't Sell on Me right here on River Country Mornings 721. Well, according to the Fraser Institute, that has tracked data since 1961 on this, has found that approximately 42% of Canadian family income go to taxes, and that's a variety of taxes, while basic necessities such as food, shelter, and clothing combine to eat up just 36% of the family income. That's a little alarming. Also, this isn't the worst case in history on this. That would probably be in the late 90s, early 2000s. That was a little higher than what it is now, but definitely not a good thing when the basic necessities and a lot of people are going into debt that taxes make up the average Canadian's 42% of their income. Yeah, not a good look at all. So fingers crossed, maybe we see some taxes go down at some point, but right now, that's a little alarming to me to see that 42% of the average Canadian family of their income gets paid to taxes, while 36% combine for food, shelter, and clothing. Yikes. We got some more news information coming your way with the Trending 55 newscast. Here's Chad Brownlee when the lights go down.

0: From the Trending 55 Newsroom, here's what you need to know.
1: Good morning. I'm Kyle Moore. The MD of Peace is clarifying an error made at the 2026 tax notice. The penalty amount published by the MD is deemed to be incorrect. It would have affected amounts and accounts for 2025, plus any due at the end of September. According to the current bylaw, penalties are 8% for July 1st, 10% for October 1st, and 12% at the end of the year. Valley View Town Council to recent meeting approved a new Portal of the Peace landmark sign concept for further investigation. Town would need provincial highway feedback in order to proceed with construction. If favorable, the new Y sign concept would garner interest in 6 fixed advertising panels and access to digital advertising as well. Highlights of the entire meeting are on our app. Alberta's government says it's looking to do a study on the long-term security of the province's water supply as it stares down a challenge with a water-rich north and a demand-heavy south. Farmer Mr. Grant Hunter in a news release said Alberta's population, industry, and farming sector are all growing and reliable access to water is needed to sustain the growth. Quest for Proposals says much of the available water supply in Alberta is in the north, while a number of southern river basins, including the Bow, Old Man, and South Saskatchewan, have been closed to new water diversion licenses for almost 2 decades. The carnival is in high level, as Wild Rose Shows has their fair on this weekend. Games, rides, foods, and fun for the whole family is available on 105th Avenue from today through Sunday. Wristbands available as well, but it's advisable to bring cash as the games are cash only. Community calendar has details. Take a look at your weather. It'll be a mix of sun and cloud today with a chance for some showers and possible thunderstorms this afternoon. Temperatures are a bit of a mixed bag. Highs of 17 to the Big Lakes, 20 in the Peace, 23 in the Mackenzie. Sunnier conditions are expected for most of the weekend, although some spots will see some rain on Sunday. In sports, training camps continuing for some teams in the NWHL. This weekend, we'll see the Fairview Flyers and Sexsmith Vipers hold their camps. North Peace Navigators will have theirs on August 28th to the 30th, while the LaCrete Lumber Barons will be September 11th to the 13th. The regular season will start on September the 18th. Week 11 of the CFL began last night with the BC Lions getting a 30-26 win over the Calgary Stampeders. It's now 3 straight wins for BC, while Calgary falls to last place in the West Division. And hockey has lost one of its all-time great announcers. Peter Marr, the longtime play-by-play voice of the Calgary Flames, passed away yesterday at the age of 79. Marr called games for the Flames from 1980 to 2014, won the Hockey Hall of Fame's Foster Hewitt Award in 2006. For more on these stories, visit our website and download the app for local news delivered straight to your phone. For Trending 55, I'm Kyle Moore.
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8: It's not just a slogan. Saving you more is our obsession.

Today's country, yesterday's favorites, River Country. Hey, Barolo the Gorilla here, hanging with you, 736. Well, CFL did see some action last night. Did see the BC Lions overcome the Calgary Stampeders 30-26. That also had Nathan Rourke having his 100th touchdown in the CFL. Tonight, we'll see Ottawa look for their first win as they go up against the 4-4 Winnipeg Blue Bombers. Saturday, oh, I wish I was going to this game. I am a Toronto Argo fan, and they are in Edmonton taking on the Elk. The Elk, for the first time in a long time, look like they're a great team. They look like a good, great team out there. Hopefully my Argos will put a dent in that. And then on Saturday, oh, I hate doing this, but I have to cheer for the Riders. I'll have to cheer for the Rough Riders. They're taking on the Hamilton Ticats. That should be a very good game there. Montreal is the team with a bye this week. So tonight you got Ottawa in Winnipeg. Saturday is Toronto and Edmonton duking it out at Commonwealth, while the Riders go to the Hammer to take on the Ticats this weekend in some CFL action. We're going to see who's celebrating something special today and over the course of the weekend with the KFC Celebration of the Week. That's on the way. Right now it's Cody Johnson, Until You Can't.

0: Ella Langley, her latest Love and Life Again right here on River Country 745. Let's see who's celebrating something special this weekend and today as well here with the KFC Celebration of the Week. Well, today is the 14th, always a friendly reminder. Veronica is celebrating a birthday today, so happy birthday, Veronica, as is Travis. So happy birthday goes out to you as well, Travis. Now, we also have some people celebrating something special, I'm assuming birthdays, that didn't have a date attached to them. So happy birthday or belated birthday goes out to Quentin as well as Knox. So hopefully you guys have or have had an amazing birthday this week. Cannot wait to see who comes away with the $10 gift cards courtesy of KFC and Peace River. Those will be announced later on this morning with Free Stuff Friday. That video will be up on our social medias as well as the website and on the app later on this morning. Well, if today is your birthday, happy birthday to you. You share it with the likes of Magic Johnson, NBA Hall of Famer and all-time great, Mila Kunis, known primarily to many for, well, That 70s Show is what launched her career. She actually lied about her age to try to get on that show, and her first kiss was with Ashton Kutcher, who she ended up marrying how many years later. Halle Berry, former Bond girl, Academy Award-winning actress. She is celebrating a birthday today. Kofi Kingston, the professional wrestler, best known for his time in WWE, is part of The New Day. We also have Steve Martin, acting and comedic legend. He's celebrating a birthday today, as well as Lamonte Norris, best known for his time on New Girl, as well as if you see those ads for BMO, yeah, the guy behind the desk in those weird situations, that's him. He is hilarious, amazing. Now I want to go home and watch some New Girl when I'm done. But but hey, that'll do it for the KFC Celebration of the Week for this week. Remember, we can't do it without KFC and Peace River. Cool off with KFC's all-new Quench lineup. 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
2: Well, the start of the weekend is looking to be sunny, but it may not end that way. Saturday, we'll see some sunny conditions, highs getting up into the mid-20s. Sunday, however, we'll see some periods of rain in the Mackenzie, while the Peace and Big Lakes could see some shower activity by Sunday night. Things will clear up early next week. And next week, we'll also see some warmer temperatures as well. In the Trending 55 newsroom, I'm Kyle Moore.
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3: If you see me in the morning, I tell you it's important to understand I'm just a little sick.

James Barker Band, their latest After Dark right here on River Country Mornings. Well, coming up after 8 a.m. newscast here, that's on the way. We have Pump It Up Free Fuel Friday. We'll be announcing the name of the potential winner. If it is your name, remember, you have 50 minutes to contact us. You can text us. 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If you don't, well, it gets pumped up to next week where the prize will become $100 gift card. That's all on the way. Here's Time After Time.

0: From the Trending 55 newsroom, here's what you need to know.
1: Good morning. I'm Kyle Moore. A Court of King's Bench judge has dismissed celebrity investor Kevin O'Leary's attempt to block Sturgeon Lake Cree Nation from requesting a judicial review of water permits for the $70 billion Wonder Valley AI data center project. The judge ruled that the hearing should proceed with the question of whether the First Nation had been consulted prior to Alberta Environment and Protected Areas granting a license to withdraw 6 million cubic meters of water from the Smoky River. Chief Sheldon Sunshine said in a statement on Facebook that, quote, "Today's decision means O'Leary's group lost on every ground." That SLCN's judicial review will go ahead in December. Valley View Town Council at a recent meeting approved a rate increase to the rural water line charged to the MD of Greenview. The rate is now $3.50 per cubic meter, up from $3, and the rate is effective this coming New Year's Day. No changes are expected to residential rates due to this change. Highlights of the entire meeting are on the app. A leisurely paddle on the water is happening tomorrow with the annual Paddle the Peace, going from the Shaftesbury Ferry of the Strong Creek Campground to the Lower West Peace Boat Launch. Other boaters on the river are to be mindful the event is on and to steer clear of the participants, who are there between about noon and about 4:30. Details are on the community calendar. North Peace Blind Research Association is presenting Crop It Like It's Hot in Berwyn today. Field tours, speakers, networking, and lunch is included in the agenda. Information is on our community calendar. Take a look at your weather. It'll be a mix of sun and cloud today with a chance for some showers and possible thunderstorms this afternoon. Temperatures a bit of a mixed bag. Highs of 17 in the Big Lakes, 20 in the Peace, 23 in the Mackenzie. Sunnier conditions are expected for most of the weekend, although some spots will see some rain on Sunday. In sports, training camps continue for some teams in the NWJHL. This weekend, we'll see the Fairview Flyers and Sexsmith Vipers hold their camps. The North Peace Navigators will have theirs on August 28th to the 30th, while the LaCrete Lumber Barons will be September 11th to the 13th. The regular season will start on September the 18th. Week 11 of the CFL began last night with the BC Lions getting a 30-26 win over the Calgary Stampeders. It's now three straight wins for BC, while Calgary falls to last place in the West Division. And hockey has lost one of its all-time great announcers. Peter Marr, the longtime play-by-play voice of the Calgary Flames, passed away yesterday at the age of 79. Marr called games for the Flames from 1980 to 2014, and won the Hockey Hall of Fame's Foster Hewitt Award in 2006. For more on these stories, visit our website and download the app for local news delivered straight to your phone. 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

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And I know you're wondering whose name is about to be drawn for Pump It Up Free Fuel Friday. Well, without further ado, it is Clifford Stasso. So Clifford, if you're listening, Mr. Stasso, contact us, 780-624-3000, call or text to claim your $50 Peace Country Co-op gift card. You only have 50 minutes, though. If you don't respond in that time frame, you miss out and it gets pumped up to next week. So, Clifford Stasso, your time is running now. We got Faith Hill on the way. Mike Evans and the Hollywood Report's coming up. It's Tim Hicks right now with What a Song Should Do.

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3: Hey, good morning. Good morning, everybody. Welcome to, as we say back home in Hawaii, Aloha Friday. Heads up. It is true. Travis Kelce and Taylor Swift are already separated. Taylor Swift is hanging with friends in London. Travis is staying in a hotel in Missouri. But hold on, hold on. Everything is just fine. Travis is practicing 24/7 with his Kansas City Chiefs football team, getting ready for their first preseason game tomorrow against the Los Angeles Rams. And yes, Taylor will be back tomorrow to see the game. Taylor has made it perfectly clear, especially in the beginning of the season, that she is not going to interfere in any way with his football playing career. I love it. Very good. Hey, I got your attention, though, didn't I? By the way, 7 NFL preseason games on Saturday, in case you are wondering. There was a couple last night as well. Bestie news. Comedian and Golden Globe host Nikki Glaser, best friend, I mean BFF, is Kim Kardashian. They are co-starring in the movie The Fifth Wheel. It's called a comedy. Also with Will Ferrell. To show you how close Nikki and Kim are, check it out. Nikki has long been represented by the United Talent Artist Agency. But Kim talked her into dumping them and signing with her personal agent at the William Morris Agency. That's almost unheard of in Hollywood. They are inseparable. Again, Nikki Glaser and Kim Kardashian. Speaking of movies, Spider-Man and Odyssey, they're going to dominate again at the weekend box office. But opening today is The End of Oak Street. The End of Oak Street is called a drama comedy horror movie that is produced by J.J. Abrams, who, of course, gave us Lost, Star Trek, Star Wars. The movie is set in 1982, A Quiet Neighborhood. Is somehow relocated back in the dinosaur era. Stars Anne Hathaway and Ewan McGregor. And very, very different movie, but I'm giving it 3 out of 4 stars. However, remember, that's just my opinion. As I've noted many times before, some people like ketchup on their hot dogs, some people like mustard. That's just my opinion. Huge, huge show business. Paramount Studio executives have had enough of California and Los Angeles and high taxes and rules and regulations. They've had enough. Paramount Studios are seriously looking at moving everything lock, stock, and barrel to Texas. And just the property in Los Angeles that Paramount owns has got to bring in hundreds and hundreds and hundreds of millions of dollars if and when they sold and moved. And there's no doubt Texas land is a lot cheaper. And Texas is guaranteeing years and years of huge tax breaks if they move to Texas. Prediction. I would not be surprised in 20 years, Hollywood could be a ghost town, that all the studios will move, all because of Los Angeles and California's taxes, rules, restrictions, regulations. It's made it almost impossible for Hollywood to exist in Hollywood. Hey, have a great weekend. We will do it again on Monday. Mike Evans, aloha, see ya.
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Jelly Roll, his latest Hands Up right here on River Country Mornings that are brought to you by the Brecky and Peace River and Enslave Lake. Well, as you may have heard Mike Evans say, coming out this weekend is the end of Oak Street. He seemed to rather enjoy it. It's gotten some good reviews I've read on Rotten Tomatoes for what that is worth to people. Paw Patrol, the Dino movie, is also getting a wide release. Both are going to be at River City Cinema starting today. So if you're wanting to go check that out, also still at River City Cinema is Spider-Man Brand New Day and The Odyssey. The last two have crossed the $1 billion mark. Spider-Man Brand New Day is in play to get to $2 billion at the box office. That is absolutely ludicrous. That is, wow. Did not see that coming. I don't know what it is about Spider-Man. Everybody seems to love Spider-Man. As a kid, I did enjoy me some Spider-Man cartoons. Nowadays, not so much, but everybody seems to love Spider-Man. The movies included. Well, maybe not some of the Andrew Garfield ones, but or Spider-Man 3. But by 3, I mean like the original trilogy with Tobey Maguire. There it is. I almost forgot his name. But we got some big movies coming out this weekend. The End of Oak Street. That one looks like a fun one. And for the kids, Paw Patrol, the Dino movie. Heck, I know some teenagers that are wanting to go watch Paw Patrol, the Dino movie. So I wouldn't mind checking it out if I had some spare time this weekend. So here's Jordan Davis. Turn this truck around.

0: From the Trending 55 newsroom, here's what you need to know.
1: Good morning. I'm Kyle Moore. The MD of Peace is clarifying an error made at the 2026 tax notice. The penalty amount published by the MD is deemed to be incorrect. It would have affected amounts and accounts for 2025, plus any due at the end of September. According to the current bylaw, penalties are 8% for July 1st, 10% for October 1st, and 12% at the end of the year. Valley View Town Council, the recent meeting, approved a new Portal of the Peace landmark sign concept for further investigation. Town would need provincial highway feedback in order to proceed with construction. If favorable, the new Y sign concept would garner interest in 6 fixed advertising panels and access to digital advertising as well. Highlights of the entire meeting are on our app. Alberta's government says it's looking to do a study on the long-term security of the province's water supply as it stares down a challenge with a water-rich north and a demand-heavy south. Farmer Mr. Grant Hunter in a news release said Alberta's population, industry, and farming sector are all growing and reliable access to water is needed to sustain the growth. Request for Proposals says much of the available water supply in Alberta is in the north, while a number of southern river basins, including the Bow, Old Man, and South Saskatchewan, have been closed to new water diversion licenses for almost 2 decades. The carnival is in high level, as Wild Rose Shows has their fair on this weekend. Games, rides, foods, and fun for the whole family is available on 105th Avenue from today through Sunday. Wristbands available as well, but it's advisable to bring cash as the games are cash only. Community calendar has details. Take a look at your weather. It'll be a mix of sun and cloud today with a chance for some showers and possible thunderstorms this afternoon. Temperatures are a bit of a mixed bag. Highs of 17 to the Big Lakes, 20 in the Peace, 23 in the Mackenzie. Sunny air conditions are expected for most of the weekend, although some spots will see some rain on Sunday. In sports, training camps continuing for some teams in the NWGHL. This weekend, we'll see the Fairview Flyers and Sexsmith Vipers hold their camps. North Peace Navigators will have theirs on August 28th to the 30th, while the LaCrete Lumber Barons will be September 11th to the 13th. The regular season will start on September the 18th. Week 11 of the CFL began last night with the BC Lions getting a 30-26 win over the Calgary Stampeders. It's now 3 straight wins for BC, while Calgary falls to last place in the West Division. And hockey has lost one of its all-time great announcers. Peter Marr, the longtime play-by-play voice of the Calgary Flames, passed away yesterday at the age of 79. Marr called games for the Flames from 1980 to 2014, won the Hockey Hall of Fame's Foster Hewitt Award in 2006. For more on these stories, visit our website and download the app for local news delivered straight to your phone. For Trending 55, I'm Kyle Moore.
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0: Today's country, yesterday's favorites, River Country Fools, the latest from High Valley there for you, 836. And ladies and gentlemen, boys and girls, since this weekend happens to have National Roller Coaster Day on it, it is time for today's random and yes, useless fact of the day.
1: Gorilla the Gorilla's random and useless fact of the day.
2: That's exactly the kind of random crap we don't need.
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0: Well, who doesn't love roller coasters? I mean, once upon a time, I was scared poopless about going on like these big roller coasters. And then I was in the sixth grade. I got dragged on what was then known as Top Gun, now called Flight Deck, as Paramount now longer owns Canada's Wonderland. And ever since then, I love them. And it also helped me coin the term roller coaster nerves. Yes, I created that. to describe my nerves when it comes to leading up to doing interviews and some things. But did you know that roller coasters originated from 15th century Russian ice slides? Yeah, they evolved into the wheeled tracks in France and America that we know today, but it was winter ice slides that actually were the earliest concepts that inspired roller coasters. It's random, it's useless. That's today's random and useless fact of the day, everybody. So yeah, the Russians, they helped inspire roller coasters. That's pretty cool. It's Tim McGraw, something like that.

0: Luke Combs, Rethink Some Things, right here on River Country Mornings. Well, apparently, if you're willing to wake up a polar bear with a foghorn, you're going to face a fine. That's right. A person who was on a vessel sailing in a fjord in northeastern Svalbard, there in Norway, about 1,000 kilometers from the North Pole, apparently used the vessel's foghorn to wake up sleeping polar bears. that resulted in a bit of a fine, 50,000 kroner, which equates to $5,255 American, for using the foghorn to wake a sleeping polar bear, local officials said. That's pretty weird. I mean, that's not something I would think to do unless, hey, we're going to run into this piece of ice that these polar bears are on, but no, person just decided, I want to wake up these polar bears with a foghorn and is paying a hefty fine for doing so. It's truly a weird, weird thing that goes on these days, eh? Some of the crazy things that I'm not going to lie, that's something crazy and stupid I may try to do at some point, but knowing it comes with that kind of fine, though, now, ooh, maybe not. And hey, just a reminder there for Mr. Clifford Stasso, if you got to call in here, text in 780-624-3000. You're running out of time to claim that $50 Peace Country Co-op gift card with Pump It Up Free Fuel Friday. So if you know Clifford, let him know. Make sure he knows, because otherwise he is going to miss out and he'll get pumped on up till next week.
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Tim and the Glory Boys, logo of the days right here on River Country. Well, a tax notice error is noted by the MD of Peace. Find out all about that with your upcoming Trending 55 newscast on the way in about 10 minutes' time, or find out up on the website and on the app. Tyler Joe Miller coming up. I like to call it a fun, fantastic, feel-good Friday, and songs like this are why. Crank it up. You know the words. I know you do. Sing along to Zach Brown Band, Chicken Fried. You know-

0: From the Trending 55 newsroom, here's what you need to know.
1: Good morning. I'm Kyle Moore. A Court of King's Bench judge has dismissed celebrity investor Kevin O'Leary's attempt to block Sturgeon Lake Cree Nation from requesting a judicial review of water permits for the $70 billion Wonder Valley AI Data Center project. The judge ruled that the hearing should proceed with the question of whether the First Nation had been consulted prior to Alberta Environment and Protected Areas granting a license to withdraw 6 million cubic meters of water from the Smoky River. Chief Sheldon Sunshine said in a statement on Facebook that, quote, "Today's decision means O'Leary's group lost on every ground. That SLCN's judicial review will go ahead in December." Valley View Town Council at a recent meeting approved a rate increase to the rural water line charged to the MD of Greenview. The rate is now $3.50 per cubic meter, up from $3, and the rate is effective this coming New Year's Day. No changes are expected to residential rates due to this change. Highlights of the entire meeting are on the app. A leisurely paddle on the water is happening tomorrow with the annual Paddle the Peace, going from the Shaftesbury Ferry of the Strong Creek Campground to the Lower West Peace Boat Launch. Other boaters on the river are to be mindful the event is on and to steer clear of the participants who are there between about noon and about 4:30. Details are on the community calendar. North Peace Blind Research Association is presenting Crop It Like It's Hot in Berwyn today. Field tours, speakers, networking, and lunch is included in the agenda. Information is on our community calendar. Take a look at your weather. It'll be a mix of sun and cloud today with a chance for some showers and possible thunderstorms this afternoon. Temperatures a bit of a mixed bag. Highs of 17 to the Big Lakes, 20 in the Peace, 23 in the Mackenzie. Sunnier conditions are expected for most of the weekend, although some spots will see some rain on Sunday. In sports, training camps continue for some teams in the NWHL. This weekend, we'll see the Fairview Flyers and Sexsmith Vipers hold their camps. The North Peace Navigators will have theirs on August 28th to the 30th, while the LaCrete Lumber Barons will be September 11th to the 13th. The regular season will start on September the 18th. Week 11 of the CFL began last night, with the BC Lions getting a 30-26 win over the Calgary Stampeders. It's now three straight wins for BC, while Calgary falls to last place in the West Division. And hockey has lost one of its all-time great announcers. Peter Marr, the longtime play-by-play voice of the Calgary Flames, passed away yesterday at the age of 79. Marr called games for the Flames from 1980 to 2014 and won the Hockey Hall of Fame's Foster Hewitt Award in 2006. For more on these stories, visit our website and download the app for local news delivered straight to your phone. For Trending 55, I'm Kyle Moore.
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0: Today's country, yesterday's favorites, River Country, Mackenzie Porter, Owen Riegling's Coming Home to You, 912. Well, inspired by Harry Potter being at Tim Hortons, nice little special menu there. We're going to look at the five best movie franchises based on books for the Friday Five this week.
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0: Now, a lot of the time, it's hard to tell. Like, Shrek, for example, was actually a kid's book before it became a DreamWorks property and blew up. But I wanted to have ones that, you know, really kept contributing. Not like, okay, here's one book, but we're going to stretch it into, like, 50 movies, right? No. It has to be a proper franchise. And so, number five, we're going Planet of the Apes. That is one I recently learned was actually a book was actually books before it was actually a movie. Did not realize that. Number four, Harry Potter. Harry Potter's going to go on there. The movies, the acting is suspect. But overall, Ralph Fiennes is just terrifying, still to this day. Number three, I think there was quite a bit changed when it came to making the movies from the books, but that's because the actual mafia got involved. we got The Godfather. Number two, Lord of the Rings. They make some awesome, awesome movies. And those were absolutely amazing books. Number one, this one may surprise people. Some people may not know it was a book franchise. First, James Bond. Yes, James Bond is number one on, in my opinion, the five best movie franchises based on books. So you had Planet of the Apes, Harry Potter, The Godfather, Lord of the Rings, and James Bond. We got Aaron Goodman on the way, John Michael Montgomery right now, Cowgirl, the latest from Shaboozey.

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0: Today's country, yesterday's favorites, River Country.

Russell Dickerson's Happened to Me right here on River Country Mornings that are brought to you by the Brecky and Peace River and Enslaved Lake. Well, today I'm a little curious as to what is a reality show you would want to go on? 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I don't know. feel free to let me know. 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So yeah, what is a reality show you would want to go on? I was talking to Keith Hopper in the Trending 55 newsroom. He's not really sure. I'm not sure reality shows are his jam. I was thinking about this and thinking, like, well, if I was going to Ink Master, I'd have to be a tattoo artist. I can't do that. I'd love to be a canvas, but I'd probably say we got to bring back pros versus Joes. I will take on and probably take a hit from like a guy like Tom Wilson just for the heck of it. Well,

John Party boots off right here on River Country Mornings. Let's see what fun you can get up to this weekend with the Mighty Peace GM community calendar up on the website and on the app. Well, Misery Mountain truck raffle ticket sales, they continue to go on. You can get your hands on this weekend at Canadian Tire in Peace River. Sunrise Music Conference registration. Ooh, spots are filling up quick, so you may want to get in and register for that. We got going on tonight, Alan Jackson and Friends tribute concert and dinner happening at the Mighty Peace Golf Club. Tickets only $60. You can get them at Beyond 2000 at the Mighty Peace Golf Club there or by phone by calling 780-332-GOLF. So you'll have doors at 6, dinner at 7, show at 8. I hear these tribute shows are absolutely amazing. So if you're able to go there, I would go check that out. We got ongoing, started up already, Crop It Like It's Hot in Berwyn. That'll be going till 4 o'clock. Tomorrow is Paddle the Peace. That's always a fun event there. Speaking of fun events happening this weekend, you got the Fairview. Oh, no, that's next week is the Fairview Summer's End Festival. I don't know why I was thinking it was this Saturday, but yeah. So we got lots of great events going on this week. And again, future ones like the Fairview Summer's End Festival up on the website and on the app. Get all the details there on the Mighty Peace GM community calendar. 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It is Josh Ross, Ain't Doing Jack.

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Somebody I Know from the James Barker Band right here on River Country Mornings that are brought to you by the Brickey and Peace River and Enslaved Lake. Well, a reminder, tomorrow morning, 9 till 10, Sunday night, 6 to 7, River Country Rising Stars is happening. Showcase for up-and-coming artists in the world of country music. And the headliner, well, she's originally from Canada, though primarily grew up in Northern Ireland. Her name is Olivia Cox, probably better known for electronic pop music, but has created a country song, and it is called Teepee Creek, and you better believe it is about Teepee Creek. Alberta is a bit of a love letter to the Peace Country, so it's one you're not going to want to miss out on. Again, tomorrow morning, 9 till 10, Sunday nights, 6 to 7. This guy here coming up, he was one of the first few headliners we had on River Country Rising Stars. He has no problem coming to Northern Alberta and playing shows. It is Braden King, and We Got Beer. Come on.

0: From the Trending 55 newsroom, here's what you need to know.
1: Good morning. I'm Kyle Moore. The MDFP is clarifying an error made in the 2026 tax notice. Penalty amount published by the MD is deemed to be incorrect and would have affected amounts and accounts for 2025 plus any due at the end of September. According to the current bylaw, penalties are 8% for July 1st, 10% for October 1st, and 12% at the end of the year. Valley View Town Council at a recent meeting approved a new Portal of the Peace landmark sign concept for further investigation. Town would need provincial highway feedback in order to proceed with construction. If favorable, the new Y sign concept would garner interest in 6 fixed advertising panels and access to digital advertising as well. Highlights of the entire meeting are on our app. Alberta's government says it's looking to do a study on the long-term security of the province's water supply as it stares down a challenge with a water-rich north and a demand-heavy south. Environment Minister Grant Hunter, in a news release, said Alberta's population, industry, and farming sector are all growing, and reliable access to water is needed to sustain the growth. Request for Proposals says much of the available water supply in Alberta is in the north, while a number of the southern river basins, including the Bow, Old Man, and South Saskatchewan, have been closed to new water diversion licenses for almost 2 decades. The carnival is in high level, as Wild Rose Shows has the fair on this weekend. Games, rides, food, and fun for the whole family is available on 105th Avenue from today through Sunday. Wristbands available as well, but it's advisable to bring cash as the games are cash only. Community calendar has details. Taking a look at your weather, it'll be a mix of sunny cloud today with a chance for some showers and possible thunderstorms this afternoon. Temperatures are a bit of a mixed bag. Highs of 17 in the Big Lakes, 20 in the Peace, and 23 in the Mackenzie. Sunnier conditions are expected for most of the weekend, although some spots will see some rain on Sunday. In sports, another big set for the Toronto Blue Jays. They're at home for 3 games against the New York Yankees. Jays enter today 2 games out of the wildcard race of the AL. Interesting pitching matchup tonight with Shane Bieber facing Gerrit Cole. 2 former Cy Young winners who've had troubles with injuries in recent years. Week 11 in the CFL continues tonight with the Winnipeg Blue Bombers facing the Ottawa Red Blacks. Ottawa still can't get off the schneid. They are 0-8. There'll be a pair of games tomorrow. Edmonton will be at home against Toronto, and Saskatchewan will visit Hamilton. For more of these stories, visit our website and download the app for local news delivered straight to your phone. For Trending 55, I'm Kyle Moore.
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Sully Burroughs, Put It On Me right here on River Country. Well, don't forget, the Peace River Area Job Fair is happening. Now, it's happening in about a month's time on Wednesday, September 16th at River Drive Mall in Peace River. But it's important for all those employers out there looking for some handy people to do some work. Well, registration is open. There are limited spots, and the registration deadline is September 4th. So you can book a booth to showcase your opportunities and recruit some awesome and motivated talent. Now, whether you're new to the workforce, getting back into it, or looking for a change of environment, well, the job fair is the perfect thing for you. So be sure to mark down, circle in that calendar, Wednesday, September 16th, 4 to 7 in that calendar, because you're going to be at the River Drive Mall in Peace River looking for that amazing next opportunity. And for you job seekers out there, you can pre-register for the job fair and you could win a $250 grocery gift card. I mean, I'm not looking for work, but I mean, I'll definitely pre-register for a chance at that gift card. So be sure to find your fit, whether it's your fit as an employer or as a possible new employee at the Peace River and Area Job Fair, peacericherchamber.com to register. We will be there loud, live, and on location. Madeline Merlot coming up, a little Sam Kershaw classic as well. It's the latest from Mr. Riley Green, Think As You Drunk.

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Jordan Davis, bar none, right here on River Country. A reminder that tonight we got the River Country Countdown happening. Also tomorrow from 10 till noon. See if Morgan Wallen can hold on to that top spot. He's got some big names pushing him. Somebody by the name of Taylor Swift. I don't know if you heard of her. She's pushing for that top spot. Man, Kane Brown's there. A lot of big names fighting for that crown of the number one spot. Who will take it? And you'll find out some country music news along the way tonight, 6 to 8. Tomorrow morning, 10 till noon, I'll be counting down the hottest songs of the week alongside you. Nate Smith on the way. Cannot wait to see where this one is this week on the countdown. It's Owen Riegling's Love, Hate, Love.

Brian, Country, and she knows it right here on River Country. Well, I was going to talk about this earlier. It kind of slipped my mind a little bit, but there's a fun story out of Prince George that is going viral. So the cinema there apparently did not get a Spider-Man poster. Yeah, no posters to promote the Spider-Man Brand New Day movie. So he took it upon himself to draw one, including writing, sorry, we didn't get an actual poster. So once it kind of went viral, his boss told him, head office asked for it to be removed to avoid upsetting the studio. My question would be, where was the studio when they were supposed to be sending out these Spider-Man posters? So not a lot of them are out and about, really. I can tell you from personal experience, I think there's only one at River City Cinema for Spider-Man posters, so I'm all for this guy. And this guy just drummed up so much publicity for this movie theater. I mean, I am a terrible artist, but I will start hand-drawing movie posters just for fun. And see, it's almost like a guessing game. I won't even put the name of the movie. Just, what movie could this be? It's out this day. Have fun. Like, that is absolutely amazing. It is hilarious and... again, you're trying to not tick off Disney. It doesn't take much to tick off Disney. So I understand where his boss is coming from. Disney, they may portray a happy-go-lucky company. They are pretty not that. Let's just say that. So to that gentleman, Drake Landon, absolutely amazing job on that poster, dude. All the applause, everything. Go, more power to you, dude. That was amazing. And I'm glad to see you are getting all the absolutely positive vibes coming your way from that poster design. People were loving it. I'm loving it. I'm also loving this one here from Tyler Joe Miller. What good is a memory?

0: behind the scenes.
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Today's country, yesterday's favorites, River Country, Let Your Horses Run, Brett Kissel. Hey, bro, the gorilla here, monkeying around with you, not for too much longer today. My time with you slowly but surely coming to a close. So everybody, enjoy the weekend. Have a good time. Get through the rest of this Friday in one good solid piece. You can enjoy that weekend. Lots of great fun stuff happening around the region. My Piece GM Community Calendar is where you can find out all about those things there. Also got the River Country Countdown tonight. Rising Stars this weekend, Outlaws and Icons. So great programming right here on River Country to get you through your weekend. I'd be curious to see if this one can take that top spot from Morgan Wallen this tonight. It's Taylor Swift, I Knew It, I Knew You. So till Monday morning, bright and early, raise that glass high in the sky. Skål.

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0: From the Trending 55 newsroom, here's what you need to know.
1: Good morning. I'm Kyle Moore. The MDFP is clarifying an error made in the 2026 tax notice. Penalty amount published by the MD is deemed to be incorrect and would have affected amounts and accounts for 2025, plus any due at the end of September. According to the current bylaw, penalties are 8% for July 1st, 10% for October 1st, and 12% at the end of the year. Valley View Town Council, at a recent meeting, approved a new Portal of the Peace landmark sign concept for further investigation. Town would need provincial highway feedback in order to proceed with construction. If favorable, the new Y sign concept would garner interest in 6 fixed advertising panels and access to digital advertising as well. Highlights of the entire meeting are on our app. Alberta's government says it's looking to do a study on the long-term security of the province's water supply as it stares down a challenge with a water-rich north and a demand-heavy south. Environment Minister Grant Hunter, in a news release, said Alberta's population, industry, and farming sector are all growing, and reliable access to water is needed to sustain the growth. Request for proposals says much of the available water supply in Alberta is in the north, while a number of the southern river basins, including the Bow, Old Man, and South Saskatchewan, have been closed to new water diversion licenses for almost 2 decades. The carnival is in high level, as Wild Rose Shows has the fair on this weekend. Games, rides, food, and fun for the whole family is available on 105th Avenue from today through Sunday. Wristbands available as well, but it's advisable to bring cash as the games are cash only. Community calendar has details. Taking a look at your weather, it'll be a mix of sun and cloud today with a chance for some showers and possible thunderstorms this afternoon. Temperatures are a bit of a mixed bag. Highs of 17 in the Big Lakes, 20 in the Peace, and 23 in the Mackenzie. Sunnier conditions are expected for most of the weekend, although some spots will see some rain on Sunday. In sports, another big set for the Toronto Blue Jays. They're at home for 3 games against the New York Yankees. Jays enter today 2 games out of the wild card race of the AL. Interesting pitching matchup tonight with Shane Bieber facing Garrett Cole, 2 former Cy Young winners who had troubles with injuries in recent years. Week 11 in the CFL continues tonight with the Winnipeg Blue Bombers facing the Ottawa Red Blacks. Ottawa still can't get off the schneid. They are 0-8. There'll be a pair of games tomorrow. Edmonton will be at home against Toronto, and Saskatchewan will visit Hamilton. For more of these stories, visit our website and download the app for local news delivered straight to your phone. For Trending 55, I'm Kyle Moore.
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Jelly Roll in River Country. Hey, it's Ta-Da Tam on the Midday Show. Now, I got chatting with some friends last night about how I'm waiting to go shopping for just a few little things here and there. So I want to know, will you go to a store for just one thing, or do you usually wait until you got a list of stuff to grab? Now, unless it's something I need right away, usually I'll wait until I have a few things to pick up. Feels a little bit more efficient that way, even if I do have to wait. But how about you? You go for one thing, or do you wait until you have a more substantial list of stuff to grab?

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with you packing up just a little bit early. If you're heading out on the highway this weekend, be careful with all the construction out there. Whether you're around the Grimshaw area with their construction on Highway 2, alternating traffic, or you're heading a bit more south in Valley View with the work being done on Highways 43 and 49, construction is going to make your trip just a little bit longer with some speed reductions. So make sure to give yourself a bit of extra time this afternoon, whether you're heading home or maybe going on a little bit of a road trip. Not summer. Construction is going to take a little bit more to get through. Thankfully, it's a pretty nice day out. Mostly going to be sunny through the weekend. A little bit of a chance of rain today around the region, but not too bad. Highs in the 20s through the weekend. 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

0: from the Trending 55 newsroom, here's what you need to know.
1: Good afternoon, I'm Keith Hopper. A judge has dismissed celebrity investor Kevin O'Leary's attempt to block Sturgeon Lake Cree Nation from requesting a judicial review of water permits for the $70 billion Wonder Valley AI data center project. The judge ruled that the hearing should proceed with the question of whether the First Nation had been consulted prior to Alberta Environment and Protected Areas granting a license to withdraw 6 million cubic meters of water from the Smoky River. Chief Sheldon Sunshine says the decision means O'Leary's group lost on every ground and that the nation's judicial review will go ahead in December. The MDMPs is clarifying an error made in the 2026 tax notice. The penalty amount published by the MD is deemed to be incorrect, and it would have affected amounts in accounts for 2025 plus any due at the end of September. According to the current bylaw, penalties are at 8% for July 1st, 10% for October 1st, and 12% at the end of the year. Valley View Town Council at a recent meeting approved a rate increase of the rural water line charged to the MD of Greenview. The rate is now $3.50 per cubic meter, up from $3, and the rate is effective this coming New Year's Day. No changes are expected to residential rates due to this change. Council has also approved a new portal of the Peace Landmarks sign concept for further investigation. The town would need provincial highway feedback in order to proceed with construction. If favorable, the new WISE sign concept would garner interest in 6 fixed advertising panels and access to the digital advertising as well. A leisurely paddle on the water is happening tomorrow with the annual Paddle the Peace, going from Shaftesbury Ferry or the Strong Creek Campground to the Lower West Peace Boat Launch. Other boaters on the river are to be mindful the event is on and to steer clear of the participants who are there between noon and 4:30. Details are on the community calendar. Mix of sun and cloud with a slight chance of showers this afternoon is forecasted for the northwest. Temperatures are a bit mixed, from 17 in the Big Lakes to 20 in the Peace to 23 in the Mackenzie. Sunnier conditions are expected for most of the weekend, although some spots will see some rain by Sunday. Pramp Air Quality Report at the Grimshaw Station. The air quality index is currently 2, which is low risk. Data supplied by the Peace River Area Monitoring Program. More information is at prampairshed.ca. In sports, the Toronto Blue Jays start a big weekend set against the Yankees at Rogers Centre tonight. Decent pitching matchup on the mound as Shane Bieber starts for the Jays against Gerrit Cole. Week 11 of the CFL season continues tonight with Ottawa in Winnipeg. The Red Blacks are 0-8, while the Bombers are 4-4. 2 games tomorrow with Toronto in Edmonton and Saskatchewan in Hamilton. 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
17: 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Markets are lower in trading today. Toronto down 85 to 36,674, and Dow Jones down 143 to 53,699. Oil futures, the light crude up 92 cents to 81.36. Natural gas futures up almost 3 cents to 275, and gold up $18.20 to $4,438.60. Silver 65.08 up 8 cents. Canadian dollars 72.05. Individual stocks, TELUS up 3 cents at 13.49. TransAlta 17.83 up 29 cents, and CN Rail 176.42 down $1.36. Capital Power's up $1.23 to 67.70. Ovintiv is 87.56 up 73 cents. Suncor 92.04 up 81 cents, and Premium Brands 81.51 down 76 cents. Aurora Cannabis down 19 cents to 508. For more information, I could be reached to 1-866-534-4722. 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
1: Skies are clearing out for this weekend, but extra layers and possibly some rain gear is needed if you're outside. Temperatures are in the low to mid-20s during the day and just below 10 at night. However, Sunday is the iffy day, as showers during the day in the Mackenzie and at night in the Peace and Big Lakes will be making an appearance. Sunshine and marginally summer-like digits are coming back for Monday. In the Trending 55 newsroom, I'm Keith Hopper.
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0: You might want to take another look at those tax papers from the MD of Peace. The Municipal District of Peace is notifying residents of an error in the 2026 tax notice with incorrect penalty amounts for payments made after July 1st. This affects accounts with outstanding taxes from 2025 and unpaid taxes after the end of September this year. The MD is asking residents to refer to Bylaw Number 10 of 2025 for correct tax penalty rates. More info on this story is up on our app and website.
1: He's a ranch hand in a pinch, man. Hotter than the red on a cattle brand. Cause she's a gold digger with a quick trigger. A cast iron skillet swinging lid flipper. Now he's a double wide on the county line.

horseback. Now he's a buckskin, 15 hands, five-time team road champion,

0: want my horse back.
1: This is the River Country Ag Show. I'm Keith Hopper. It's an event that is available for today's residents to learn about today's agriculture industry. Open Farm Days happens this weekend, with many farms welcoming the public into their establishment and acreages, learning and enjoying aspects of what everyday work for the host is had. Rangelands to grasslands to pastoralists is the theme of 2026, which offers a wide variety of different perspectives on how the industry works and what is offered to produce the everyday products and services to customers. Most of the guests are seeing farms for the first time, which means they get to see things firsthand. They get to meet people behind the scenes, and with some farms, they get to taste and possibly shop local. Organizers of the event say that it's a chance to connect with rural communities, support agriculture tourism, and experience the diversity of food grown and raised right here in the province that is rich in agriculture history. A member of the executive committee for Open Farm Days is Tanis Baker.
2: The shopping local aspect, how much does this coincide with Open Farm Days?
3: Well, you know, I love the opportunity that people can meet a farmer and maybe start to forge a few new relationships, and all your money stays in Alberta, which I think is great. And, you know, it's always a great thing to be able to support a farmer, but sometimes people just don't know where they can go or who has what. So this is a good opportunity to meet some people and see if you can actually make some new connections about how you buy food.
2: Open Farm Days is happening August 14th, 15th, and 16th in Alberta. Dennis, how much are you looking forward to this?
3: Oh, you know, I have so much fun with this every year. I sort of pick a new direction and figure out how far I want to drive. So this year, actually, I'm doing overnight. So I'm going to drive a little bit further and see some farms that that I've seen during the year, but I haven't seen activated during Open Farm Days. So it's kind of fun for me to do that every year, too. And I know there's lots of other Albertans that are doing the same thing.
2: Tanis Baker is on the executive committee of Open Farm Days. Tanis, I appreciate your time. Thank you very much.
3: Thank you.
1: A list of available farms to visit is at albertaopenfarmdays.ca. 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For Trending 55, I'm Keith Hopper.
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Luke Holmes, BYU in River Country. Did you win anything this week? 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So go check it out on the Faith Radio Facebook page to see what you might have won from our contest this week.

0: From the Trending 55 newsroom, here's what you need to know.
1: Good afternoon, I'm Keith Hopper. A judge has dismissed celebrity investor Kevin O'Leary's attempt to block Sturgeon Lake Cree Nation from requesting a judicial review from water permits for the $70 billion Wonder Valley AI data center project. The judge ruled that the hearing should proceed with the question of whether the First Nation had been consulted prior to Alberta Environment and Protected Areas getting a license to withdraw 6 million cubic meters of water from the Smoky River. The MDAPs is clarifying an error made in the 2026 tax notice. The penalty amount published by the MD is deemed to be incorrect, and it would be affecting amounts in the accounts for 2025, plus any due at the end of September. According to the current bylaw, penalties are at 8% for July 1st, 10% for October 1st, and 12% at the end of the year. A leisurely paddle on the water is happening tomorrow with the annual Paddle to Peace going from Shaftesbury Ferry or the Strong Creek Campground to the Lower West Peace Boat Launch. Other boaters on the river are to be mindful the event is on and to steer clear of the participants who are there from about noon until about 4:30. North Peace Applied Research Association is presenting Crop It Like It's Hot in Berwyn today. Field tours, speakers, networking, and lunch is included in the agenda. And the carnival's in high level as the Wild Rose Shows has the fair on this weekend. Games, rides, food, and fun for the whole family is available on 105th Avenue from today and through Sunday. Mixed sun and cloud with a slight chance of showers is forecasted this afternoon for the northwest. Temperatures are a bit mixed with 17 in the Big Lakes, 20 in the Peace, and 23 in the Mackenzie. In sports, the Toronto Blue Jays start a big weekend set against the Yankees at Rogers Center tonight. Shane Bieber starts for the Jays against Garrett Cole. And week 11 of the CFL season continues tonight with Ottawa in Winnipeg, 0-8 Red Blacks against the 4-4 Bombers. Two games tomorrow with Toronto in Edmonton and Saskatchewan in Hamilton. For more on these stories, you can visit our website and download the app for local news delivered straight to your phone. For Trending 55. I'm Keith Hopper.
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Tucker Webmore, brunette, in today's country, yesterday's favorites. Hey, Tie-Dye Tam, back with today's colorful convo. Will you go to a store for just one item, or do you wait until you got a list of items to grab? Talking with Jared Gomes, earlier today he said that he tries to limit how often he goes shopping. Yes, he gets a little bit sidetracked. One thing is never just one thing, which is fair. There's always fun stuff to check out wherever you're going. But how about you? Do you wait until your shopping run consists of a little bit more to head out? Or are you okay with just picking up a thing here and there?

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Bailey Zimmerman, Luke Combs in River Country. Hey, Tata Tam with you for just a few more minutes. That's right, I'm just about to head out for this afternoon, leaving you, of course, with the wonderful Chris Myers to keep you company on your drive home and beyond. Don't worry, I won't be gone for too long. Gonna be back tomorrow afternoon with Saturday Snippets, the best of the conversations we've had over the last week, all in one spot. But before all that, we got some more great music coming up, like this one by Kit Moore. Here's something about a truck in River Country.

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climbed into her Trans Am, an hour below Birmingham. She was headed home and I was there for the ride. Started talking nonsense, she was laughing at my accent. Wound up on the Alabama shore.

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1: Good afternoon, I'm Keith Hopper. A judge has dismissed celebrity investor Kevin O'Leary's attempt to block Sturgeon Lake Cree Nation from requesting a judicial review from water permits for the $70 billion Wonder Valley AI data center project. The judge ruled that the hearing should proceed with the question of whether the First Nation had been consulted prior to Alberta Environment and Protected Areas getting a license to withdraw 6 million cubic meters of water from the Smoky River. The MD appeals is clarifying an error made in the 2026 tax notice. The penalty amount published by the MD is deemed to be incorrect, and it would be affecting amounts in the accounts for 2025, plus any due at the end of September. According to the current bylaw, penalties are at 8% for July 1st, 10% for October 1st, and 12% at the end of the year. A leisurely paddle on the water is happening tomorrow with the annual Paddle to Peace going from Shaftesbury Ferry or the Strong Creek Campground to the Lower West Peace Boat Launch. Other boaters on the river are to be mindful the event is on and to steer clear of the participants who are there from about noon until about 4:30. North Peace Applied Research Association is presenting Crop It Like It's Hot in Berwyn today. Field tours, speakers, networking, and lunch is included in the agenda. And the carnival's in high level as the Wild Rose Shows has the fair on this weekend. Games, rides, food, and fun for the whole family is available on 105th Avenue from today and through Sunday. Mix of sun and cloud with a slight chance of showers is forecasted this afternoon for the northwest. Temperatures are a bit mixed with 17 in the Big Lakes, 20 in the Peace, and 23 in the Mackenzie. In sports, the Toronto Blue Jays start a big weekend set against the Yankees at Rogers Centre tonight. Shane Bieber starts for the Jays against Garrett Cole. And week 11 of the CFL season continues tonight with Ottawa in Winnipeg, 0-8 Red Blacks against the 4-4 Bombers. Two games tomorrow with Toronto in Edmonton and Saskatchewan in Hamilton. For more on these stories, you can visit our website and download the app for local news delivered straight to your phone. For Trending 55, I'm Keith Hopper.
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River Country Classic. Chris Myers and I Got Classics, I Got Outlaws, every Sunday morning on Outlaws and Icons. This weekend, we're going to remember the King of Rock and Roll. It was this weekend that he passed back in, I believe it was 1977. And we got Elvis on the show. Well, like not live, just like his music, right? Yeah. And also some pretty cool country covers of Elvis tunes, okay? Jelly Roll, let's put our hands up. It's today's country, yesterday's favorites, River Country.

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2: We got winners. 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Chain smokers and boozers. 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

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I love this bar. And about maybe 10 years ago, I was in Minneapolis for a radio conference. And right across the street from the hotel was Toby Keith's I Love This Bar. Yeah, I didn't learn a lot that week, needless to say. Hey, we got new music now. Ella Langley, Loving Life Again. You got it right here in River Country.

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Watermelon Moonshine. It's Lainey Wilson, Today's Country, yesterday's favorites, River Country. I'm Chris Myers. Hey, if you are looking to be entertained tonight, look no further. It's the Alan Jackson Tribute Show, Mighty Peace Golf Club. You want to call 332-GOLF. Check if they got any tickets left for you. There's Nate Holler, Tennille Towns. Don't.

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0: From the Trending 55 newsroom, here's what you need to know.
1: Good afternoon, I'm Keith Opper. A judge has dismissed celebrity investor Kevin O'Leary's attempt to block Sturgeon Lake Cree Nation from requesting a judicial review of her water permits for the $70 billion Wadner Valley AI data center project. The judge ruled that the hearing should proceed with the question of whether the First Nation has been consulted prior to Alberta Environment and Protection Area granting a license to withdraw 6 million cubic meters of water from the Smoky River. MDFPs is clarifying an error they've made on their tax notice for 2026. The penalty amount published by the MD is deemed to be incorrect, and it would have effective amounts in accounts for 2025, plus any that are due at the end of September. According to the current bylaw, penalties are at 8% for July 1st, 10% for October 1st, 12% for the end of the year. A leisurely paddle on the water is happening tomorrow with the annual Paddle the Peace going from Shaftesbury Ferry or the Strong Creek Campground to the Lower West Peace Boat Launch. Other boaters on the river are to be mindful the event is going on and steer clear of the participants who are there from about noon till about 4:30. The carnival's in high level as Wild Rose shows have a fair going on this weekend with games, rides, food, and fun for the whole family available on 105th Avenue from today through Sunday. Wristbands are available as well. Partly cloudy skies with a slight chance of showers this evening is forecasted for the northwest. Temperatures are a little chilly at just above 5 degrees for a low. Sunnier conditions are expected for most of the weekend, although some spots will see some rain by the time Sunday rolls around. In sports, the Toronto Blue Jays start a big weekend set against the New York Yankees at Rogers Centre tonight. Shane Bieber starts for the Jays against Gerrit Cole. Week 11 of the CFL season continues tonight with Ottawa in Winnipeg. Two games tomorrow with Toronto in Edmonton and Saskatchewan in Hamilton. For more on these stories, you can visit our website. 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For Trending 55, I'm Keith Opper.
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0: love, hate, love, Owen Ragling. Today's country, yesterday's favorites. You got River Country, and of course, just announced Luke Combs, Commonwealth in Edmonton, May 29th. That's going to be a big one. Rethink Some Things, latest for Luke in River Country.
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2: Well,

High Valley, River Country, single man. I'm Chris Myers, got some Jelly Roll on the way, and Andrew Hyatt teaming up with Megan Patrick for a new one, a cover of a great 80s tune. See if you can figure it out. It's right here in River Country.

0: From the Trending 55 newsroom, here's what you need to know.
1: Good afternoon, I'm Keith Opper. A judge has dismissed celebrity investor Kevin O'Leary's attempt to block Sturgeon Lake Cree Nation from requesting a judicial review of her water permits for the $70 billion Wadner Valley AI Data Center project. The judge ruled that the hearing should proceed with the question of whether the First Nation has been consulted prior to Alberta Environment and Protection Area granting a license to withdraw 6 million cubic meters of water from the Smoky River. MDFPs is clarifying an error they've made on their tax notice for 2026. The penalty amount published by the MD is deemed to be incorrect, and it would have effective amounts in accounts for 2025, plus any that are due at the end of September. According to the current bylaw, penalties are at 8% for July 1st, 10% for October 1st, 12% for the end of the year. A leisurely paddle on the water is happening tomorrow with the annual Paddle the Peace going from Shaftesbury Ferry or the Strong Creek Campground to the Lower West Peace Boat Launch. Other boaters on the river are to be mindful the event is going on and steer clear of the participants who are there from about noon till about 4:30. The carnival's in high level as Wild Rose shows have a fair going on this weekend with games, rides, food, and fun for the whole family available on 105th Avenue from today through Sunday. Wristbands are available as well. Partly cloudy skies with a slight chance of showers this evening is forecasted for the northwest. Temperatures are a little chilly at just above 5 degrees for a low. Sunnier conditions are expected for most of the weekend, although some spots will see some rain by the time Sunday rolls around. In sports, the Toronto Blue Jays start a big weekend set against the New York Yankees at Rogers Centre tonight. Shane Bieber starts for the Jays against Gerrit Cole. Week 11 of the CFL season continues tonight with Ottawa in Winnipeg. Two games tomorrow with Toronto in Edmonton and Saskatchewan in Hamilton. For more on these stories, you can visit our website. 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For Trending 55, I'm Keith Opper.
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2: If you see me in the morning, I tell you it's important to understand I'm just a little sick. 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This whole world can knock you down right quick.

Dean Brody, right here in River Country. I'm Chris Myers, kicking into the weekend. Looks to be okay. Low 20s, maybe. Slight chance of rain. Might be able to cut your lawn for like the 30th time this summer, right? It's Riley Green.

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Blake Shelton, a guy with a girl. It's River Country. Are you excited for the weekend? You got the opening of the Corn Maze between Grimshaw and Fairview. Paddle the Pieces on. Cruise and D going to be there in the Go Auto Summer Events Cruiser. And next week, off to Fairview for the Summer's End Festival. Boots off, it's John Party right here in River Country.

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1: Skies are beginning to clear out for this weekend, but keep in mind that extra layers and possibly some rain gear is needed. Temperatures are going to be in the low to mid-20s during the day, but they're going to be a little chilly at just above 5 at night. Sunday is the iffy day, as showers during the day in the Mackenzie and at night in the Peace and Big Lakes will be making an appearance. The sunshine and marginally summer-like digits will be coming back on Monday. In the Trending 55 newsroom, I'm Keith Hopper.
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0: In case you didn't know, it's Brett Young on Today's Country, yesterday's favorites. You got River Country. And this new movie coming out this weekend looks like really interesting. And it's got great reviews. End of Oak Street. It's about a suburban neighborhood that gets ripped through time into a prehistoric era filled with hungry dinosaurs. Interesting. You also got Paw Patrol coming out this weekend, too.
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0: From the Trending 55 newsroom, here's what you need to know.
1: Good evening, I'm Keith Hopper. A judge has dismissed celebrity investor Kevin O'Leary's attempt to block Sturgeon Lake Cree Nation from requesting a judicial review of water permits for the $70 billion Wonder Valley AI data center project. The judge ruled that the hearing should proceed with the question of whether the First Nation had been consulted prior to Alberta Environment and Protected Areas granting a license to withdraw 6 million cubic meters of water from the Smoky River. Chief Sheldon Sunshine says the decision means O'Leary's group lost on every ground, and that the nation's judicial review will go ahead in December. The MDFPs is clarifying an error made on the 2026 tax notice. The penalty amount published by the MD is deemed to be incorrect, and it would have affected amounts in accounts for 2025 plus any due at the end of September. According to the current bylaw, penalties are at 8% for July 1st, 10% for October 1st, and 12% at the end of the year. Valley View Town Council at a recent meeting approved a rate increase to the rural water line charged to the MD of Greenview. The rate is now $3.50 per cubic meter, up from $3, and the rate is effective this coming New Year's Day. No changes are expected to residential rates due to this change. Town Council has also approved a new Portal of the Peace landmark sign concept for further investigation. The town would need provincial highway feedback in order to proceed with construction. If favorable, the new Y sign concept would garner interest in 6 fixed advertising panels and access to digital advertising as well. Highlights of the entire meeting are on the app. A leisurely paddle on the water is happening tomorrow with the annual Paddle of the Peace going from Shaftesbury Ferry or the Strong Creek Campground to the Lower West Peace Boat Launch. Other boaters on the river are to be mindful the event is on and to steer clear of the participants who are there between about noon and about 4:30. Details are on the community calendar. The carnival is in high level as Wild Rose Shows has the fair on this weekend. Games, rides, food, and fun for the whole family is available on 105th Avenue from today through Sunday. Wristbands are available as well, but it's advisable to bring cash as the games are cash only. The community calendar has the details. Partly cloudy skies with a slight chance of showers heading into this evening, forecasted for the northwest. Temperatures will be a little bit chilly at just above 5 degrees. However, sunnier conditions are expected for most of the weekend, although some spots will see some rain on Sunday. For more on these stories, you can visit our website and download the app for local news delivered straight to your phone. 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
13: You're in River Country.
14: I loved you. Came back when it mattered. I saw you.
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Sparkling moonshines, today's country, yesterday's favorites, River Country. August 14th, and a massive day in the world of music. Happens to be the birthday of one of the most celebrated, highly acclaimed banjo players on the planet. I don't know if you've heard of him. His name is Steve Martin. And guess he starred in a couple of movies, too. Of course he did. Planes, Trains, Automobiles, Three Amigos. So many to choose from. Steve Martin, 81 years old today. Here's Bailey Zimmerman, Chevy Silverado, River Country.

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River Country, Luke Bryan, she's country and she knows it. Well, entertainment news, Nicole Kidman is opening up about her marriage, her divorce to Keith Urban, and she's also talking about Tom Cruise rumors. I guess that Hollywood for years has been saying that Tom Cruise wrecked her career. She's like, no, he didn't. He actually helped it. Thank you. Long hot summer, Keith Urban. I can't.

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1: Dean Brody on River Country. Chris Myers taking off, but I'll be back on Sunday morning, 10 to noon, for Outlaws and Icons. And coming up next, Everett Barilla, the Gorillas, got your River Country Top 30. Have a great weekend.
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